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1: 29 right now traffic.
2: Good evening. We are continuing to see a fair amount of traffic out on Northern Nevada Road. Specifically, if you are traveling out to the North Valleys, it is very heavy traffic, very slow going, and extremely congested with a travel delay about 15 minutes or so between the Spaghetti Bowl and Golden Valley. Still up on North McCarran, we're still seeing some slowdown both directions between 395 and Pyramid Way. I-80 East straight out of the bowl on into Sparks near the Nugget Resort and that Pyramid Way freeway off-ramp area. 580 South between Plum and Moana, northbound 580 between Damani Ranch and Moana. Lane. Very heavy traffic northbound South McCarran between Greg Street and Nugget Avenue and USA Parkway to the Nugget Resort. That is out there westbound I-80. From the Right Now Traffic Center, I'm Kristen Snapp.
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Wild 102.9. So I just saw the interview with Hayden Panettiere, and it's so honest. She has this new book coming out called This Is Me, A Reckoning, and she's officially coming out as a bisexual. Yeah, she said she was always scared to say it because she didn't want people to think she was just jumping on a bandwagon. But yeah, she came out, and there you go. It's kind of a good reminder that we all, like, have different layers to us, right? Even the cheerleader that saved the world has different layers to her.

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1: Who you with?
0: On the couch with my favorite sinner. I was about to, but you convinced us. Should I decorate her walls or log off to Pinterest? Never too late to meditate on emotional attachments. Even if I fall

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All right, let's get you in. You know, we only have today and tomorrow to win that trip to go check out Usher Raymond and Chris Brown on tour. We want to get you in. All right, get your phone right now. Text GROOVE to 95819 for your shot to win your way in. I hope you win it. Good luck from Wild.

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0: A better life with Dr. Sanjay Gupta.
15: So-called superagers, they are an enviable segment of the population. People who are older than 80, whose brains function like someone a fraction of their age. It's true, a lot of these people have genetics on their side, but more and more research is bearing out the idea that people who practice good brain health also slow their cognitive decline. Dr. Richard Isaacson, a pioneer in the Alzheimer's space, told us that, quote, his studies have found lifestyle changes including diet, exercise, reducing stress and optimizing sleep, along with managing vascular risk factors with certain medications, can actually help grow brain areas and also reduce telltale signs of Alzheimer's, such as tau tangles and amyloid plaques. What else helps? Staying social, surrounding yourself with family and friends, and maybe even volunteering for a real sense of purpose. I'm Dr. Sanjay Gupta, helping you live a better life.
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17: Good evening. We are still seeing some slowdown out on Northern Nevada roads. As we keep you going on your Thursday commute home, we're still seeing some very heavy traffic. 580 North, right about Mill Street through the Bull, right on out to Golden Valley. Still both directions up on North McCarran between Sutro and Pyramid Way. I-80 East out of the Bull on into Sparks near the Nugget Resort. We are still slowing down with some heavy traffic westbound 80 between USA Parkway and Lockwood. Northbound South McCarran, heavy traffic between Greg Street and Nugget Avenue. 580 South between Plum and Moana, and northbound 580 between South Meadows and Moana Lane. From the Right Now Traffic Center, I'm Kristen Snow.
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7: So-called superagers, they are an enviable segment of the population. People who are older than 80, whose brains function like someone a fraction of their age. It's true, a lot of these people have genetics on their side, but more and more research is bearing out the idea that people who practice good brain health also slow their cognitive decline. Dr. Richard Isaacson, a pioneer in the Alzheimer's space, told us that, quote, his studies have found lifestyle changes, including diet, exercise, reducing stress, and optimizing sleep, along with managing vascular risk factors with certain medications, can actually help grow brain areas and also reduce telltale signs of Alzheimer's, such as tau tangles and amyloid plaques. What else helps? Staying social, surrounding yourself with family and friends, and maybe even volunteering for a real sense of purpose. I'm Dr. Sanjay Gupta, helping you live a better life.
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1: Can't wait to get into this week's episode with you. 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
0: Every episode, Becca is unpacking the biggest moments. The Rhode Island connections, the shade, the sparkle, all of the, wait, did that really happen moments.

No, she thinks she me when she driving the sport. 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I'm from the dirty, we took the north. 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
9: You know, I watched a video the other day about kids getting landlines at home. We haven't had a landline in my house in I can't even tell you how long. But seeing these parents about my age being teleported back to their own childhoods, a simpler time before screens, was really powerful. And as for the kids, they sat and had conversations with their grandparents without multitasking or being distracted by a screen. I thought this was a great way to have kids stay in touch with family members and friends without getting sucked into the smartphone era too young. Of course, you need other people close by to hop on board as well if this is something that's going to work. Perhaps most important, I realized, these relics can be a great conversation starter with your children. You can talk about what it really means to be connected in this day and age. Things have changed a lot. I'm Dr. Sanjay Gupta, helping you live a better life.
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8: When it comes to the myriad reasons people don't get enough exercise, psychologist Diana Hill has heard them all. She's the author of a new book with a great title, I Know I Should Exercise, But. On a recent episode of my podcast, Chasing Life, Hill told me the number one reason people don't exercise is because they don't feel like they have enough time. She told us that she encourages people she works with to shift from an either-or mindset to a both-and mindset. Hill herself uses time at her son's baseball game to walk around the field cheering him on instead of sitting on the sidelines. She also recommends setting up your space at home, at work, in the car to facilitate movement. So every night before I go to bed, I lay out my workout clothes next to my bathroom sink so they are waiting there for me as a good reminder. I'm Dr. Sanjay Gupta, helping you live a better life.

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5: When it comes to the myriad reasons people don't get enough exercise, psychologist Diana Hill has heard them all. 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She told us that she encourages people she works with to shift from an either-or mindset to a both-and mindset. Hill herself uses time at her son's baseball game to walk around the field cheering him on, instead of sitting on the sidelines. She also recommends setting up your space at home, at work, in the car to facilitate movement. So every night before I go to bed, I lay out my workout clothes next to my bathroom sink. So they are waiting there for me as a good reminder. I'm Dr. Sanjay Gupta, helping you live a better life.
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17: So-called super agers, they are an enviable segment of the population. People who are older than 80, whose brains function like someone a fraction of their age. It's true, a lot of these people have genetics on their side, but more and more research is bearing out the idea that people who practice good brain health also slow their cognitive decline. Dr. Richard Eisen.

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1: You and I have never met, but I'm willing to bet that there is something you would like to do, but you feel like you can't, that it's too hard, that you don't deserve it. A colleague of mine recently told me about this new book called Brave Shift, 30 Mindset Changes to Transform Your Life. It's written by a woman named Michelle Carrer. Carrer says the one thing most people forget when they set a goal is to attach a reason to it. Having that reason is big, because when you don't want to do something that's necessary to reach your goal, you can go back to your reason to find the motivation you need. Try to frame your goal as something you want to achieve, as opposed to being a bad part of yourself that you want to change. That will make you more likely to succeed, as will asking for help. All of us need it, and it makes people feel good to help you achieve your goals. I'm Dr. Sanjay Gupta, helping you live a better life.
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8: Getting your heart broken can be really rough. It'll happen to most of us at some point in our lives. It's not just an emotional experience, it's a physical one too, often described as getting the wind knocked out of you, a knot in your stomach, trouble sleeping. I recently spoke about this with Dr. Yoram Yovel, a psychiatrist and neuroscientist. He was on my podcast, Chasing Life. Now, he told me heartbreak doesn't have to last forever, and while your inclination might be to withdraw, isolate, and shut down, it's often the opposite of what supports healing. One of the things that helps us the most is reconnecting to other people you love. And the reverse is also true, he said. If someone you care about is struggling, don't give up on them. You hold the power to comfort loved ones that are in deep physical or emotional distress. I'm Dr. Sanjay Gupta, helping you live a better life.
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1: You and I have never met, but I'm willing to bet that there is something you would like to do, but you feel like you can't, that it's too hard, that you don't deserve it. A colleague of mine recently told me about this new book called Brave Shift, 30 Mindset Changes to Transform Your Life. It's written by a woman named Michelle Carrer. Carrer says the one thing most people forget when they set a goal is to attach a reason to it. Having that reason is big, because when you don't want to do something that's necessary to reach your goal, you can go back to your reason to find the motivation you need. Try to frame your goal as something you want to achieve, as opposed to being a bad part of yourself that you want to change. That will make you more likely to succeed, as will asking for help. All of us need it, and it makes people feel good to help you achieve your goals. I'm Dr. Sanjay Gupta, helping you live a better life.
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10: When it comes to the myriad reasons people don't get enough exercise, psychologist Diana Hill has heard them all. She's the author of a new book with a great title, I Know I Should Exercise, But. On a recent episode of my podcast, Chasing Life, Hill told me the number one reason people don't exercise is because they don't feel like they have enough time. She told us that she encourages people she works with to shift from an either-or mindset to a both-and mindset. Hill herself uses time at her son's baseball game to walk around the field cheering him on instead of sitting on the sidelines. She also recommends setting up your space at home, at work, in the car to facilitate movement. So every night before I go to bed, I lay out my workout clothes next to my bathroom sink so they are waiting there for me as a good reminder. I'm Dr. Sanjay Gupta, helping you live a better life.
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10: You know, I watched a video the other day about kids getting landlines at home. We haven't had a landline in my house in I can't even tell you how long. But seeing these parents about my age being teleported back to their own childhoods, a simpler time before screens, was really powerful. And as for the kids, they sat and had conversations with their grandparents without multitasking or being distracted by a screen. I thought this was a great way to have kids stay in touch with family members and friends without getting sucked into the smartphone era too young. Of course, you need other people close by to hop on board as well if this is something that's going to work. Perhaps most important, I realized, these relics can be a great conversation starter with your children. You can talk about what it really means to be connected in this day and age. Things have changed a lot. I'm Dr. Sanjay Gupta, helping you live a better life.
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3: You and I have never met, but I'm willing to bet that there is something you would like to do, but you feel like you can't, that it's too hard, that you don't deserve it. A colleague of mine recently told me about this new book called Brave Shift, 30 Mindset Changes to Transform Your Life. It's written by a woman named Michelle Carrer. Carrer says the one thing most people forget when they set a goal is to attach a reason to it. Having that reason is big, because when you don't want to do something that's necessary to reach your goal, you can go back to your reason to find the motivation you need. Try to frame your goal as something you want to achieve, as opposed to being a bad part of yourself that you want to change. That will make you more likely to succeed, as will asking for help. All of us need it, and it makes people feel good to help you achieve your goals. I'm Dr. Sanjay Gupta, helping you live a better life.
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6: We are finally starting to learn more things we can do to keep our brains sharp as we age. A lot of people think crossword puzzles or Sudoku might do the trick, but the science doesn't really bear that out. What one recent study found, though, was that a certain type of brain training seems to have a significant impact on cognition as we get older. It wasn't memory or even problem-solving tasks that moved the needle. It was an interactive computerized game that tested the ability to recognize two separate images in faster and faster sequences. It's what we call a task of divided attention, in which you don't have a conscious strategy on how to improve. That's according to the study's lead author. You're just trying to do the best you can to figure out how to divide your attention. Now, the game in this study was called Double Decision. If you want to find it and try it out yourself. I'm Dr. Sanjay Gupta, helping you live a better life.
7: 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A vacation? A shopping spree? A trip to the spa? You could win $5,000 for the mom in your life with our Mother's Day giveaway. Just head to our website now to enter this national contest for a chance to win $5,000 for mom.
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8: 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The Global Trends and Insights lead at Pinterest told us, families are thoughtfully designing childhoods rooted in creativity, intention, and meaningful experiences. One psychologist we spoke to said he sees this as a reflection of parents' desire to build core capacities in their children. Resilience, curiosity, self-regulation, empathy. These things don't grow automatically, but are built through lived experience. I'm Dr. Sanjay Gupta, helping you live a better life.
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8: 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She's the author of a new book with a great title, I Know I Should Exercise, But. 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She told us that she encourages people she works with to shift from an either-or mindset to a both-and mindset. Hill herself uses time at her son's baseball game to walk around the field cheering him on, instead of sitting on the sidelines. She also recommends setting up your space at home, at work, in the car to facilitate movement. So every night before I go to bed, I lay out my workout clothes next to my bathroom sink, so they are waiting there for me as a good reminder. I'm Dr. Sanjay Gupta, helping you live a better life.
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1: Where you at?
0: At the house with it, watching sinners.
1: Who you with?
0: On the couch with my favorite sinner. I was about to, but you convinced us. Should I decorate her walls or log off to Pinterest? Never too late to meditate on emotional attachments. Even if I

0: Better Life with Dr. Sanjay Gupta.
1: We are finally starting to learn more things we can do to keep our brains sharp as we age. A lot of people think crossword puzzles or Sudoku might do the trick, but the science doesn't really bear that out. What one recent study found, though, was that a certain type of brain training seems to have a significant impact on cognition as we get older. It wasn't memory or even problem-solving tasks that moved the needle. It was an interactive computerized game that tested the ability to recognize two separate images in faster and faster sequences. It's what we call a task of divided attention, in which you don't have a conscious strategy on how to improve. That's according to the study's lead author. You're just trying to do the best you can to figure out how to divide your attention. Now, the game in this study was called Double Decision. If you want to find it and try it out yourself. I'm Dr. Sanjay Gupta, helping you live a better life.
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3: Sometimes you can tell a lot about what someone wants to do offline by looking at what they do online. Let me tell you about Pinterest's first parenting trend report. Pinterest is a huge platform. They have 600 million monthly users, 80 billion searches per month. The report found a shift from the iPad kid era to now, when parents are actually more interested in real-world adventures and hands-on activities. The Global Trends and Insights lead at Pinterest told us, families are thoughtfully designing childhoods rooted in creativity, intention, and meaningful experiences. One psychologist we spoke to said he sees this as a reflection of parents' desire to build core capacities in their children: resilience, curiosity, self-regulation, empathy. These things don't grow automatically, but are built through lived experience. I'm Dr. Sanjay Gupta, helping you live a better life.
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7: A better life with Dr. Sanjay Gupta.
8: We are finally starting to learn more things we can do to keep our brain sharp as we age. A lot of people think crossword puzzles or Sudoku might do the trick, but the science doesn't really bear that out. What one recent study found, though, was that a certain type of brain training seems to have a significant impact on cognition as we get older. It wasn't memory or even problem-solving tasks that moved the needle. It was an interactive computerized game that tested the ability to recognize two separate images in faster and faster sequences. It's what we call a task of divided attention, in which you don't have a conscious strategy on how to improve. That's according to the study's lead author. You're just trying to do the best you can to figure out how to divide your attention. Now, the game in this study was called Double Decision, if you want to find it and try it out yourself. I'm Dr. Sanjay Gupta, helping you live a better life.
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1: Who you with?
0: On the couch with my favorite sinner. I was about to, but you convinced us. Should I decorate her walls or log off to Pinterest? Never too late to meditate on emotional attachments. Even if I fall

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0: Another classic track on Wild
3: 1029. Look, if you had one shot or one opportunity to seize everything you ever wanted in one moment, would you capture it?

0: 1029.
1: Oh my God, Jack, can I try on your glasses?

0: Okay, for all my parents out there, I want to see if you agree with this. New study says nearly half of parents say that they stay in an unhappy relationship for this. It's Tino Cochino Radio. Serena, what is this?
1: It is for their children.
0: Told you. Mm-hmm.
1: And many cite stability, financial security, and fear of disruption as key reasons. But experts are saying that children in like high-stressed environments, like it also affects their development. Which, yeah, like imagine being in a home where your parents are constantly fighting and it's,
2: yeah,
1: you know,
2: it's
1: probably
2: worse.
3: I don't want to say worse.
0: I talk about this in my Love Bomb comedy set. I was in Huntsville, Alabama, and I got into my Uber, and the Uber guy just opened up like I was his therapist for whatever reason. He felt connected, and we just started talking, and he was asking me like if I was had kids or whatever, whatever. And he was literally like, "Look, man, I've got daughters, but if I could redo the whole thing, I don't know if I'd have kids." He's like, "Just because when you have kids, your your entire focus revolves around them. So my hopes and dreams that I had for myself, I have to put everything on the back burner for them. And I understand that. That's what it takes to be a good dad." But Jesus, man, like, what about me? I've got to wait until they're 18 now before I can do anything. And my wife and I, we don't have a lot of time together because our schedules conflict. And so when we do have time together, all we talk about is the kids and schedules and soccer and t-ball and whatever. So then by the time we actually have time together, we might talk for 10, 15 minutes. Usually she sleeps in another room or I'm on the couch.
2: Hi.
0: And he literally said, "I think the only reason we're still together is because we can't afford to leave one another."
4: Yeah, that's just his fault.
0: But but that's the world I think a lot of people are in, but so many people don't talk about it because everyone wants to mask it up and they worry about other people judging them and what are they going to think if I leave and this, that, and the other. Bro, you got to live life for you. And if you're unhappy, you got to figure that out.
1: Well, there was somebody I knew where they weren't together anymore, but they still lived in the same apartment. Like, they still had one car because, like, they couldn't...
2: Affordability?
1: Like, to get out of the situation. Yeah.
2: I think it's important to work on your relationship as you start having kids. You got to foster that relationship. You got to keep it going, keep it burning so that stuff doesn't happen.
4: Yeah.
2: Where you fall apart and only focus on the kids because you've lost your relationship with your partner.
0: The problem is you're going to focus on the kids strictly this entire time. And then once they end up leaving... You're not going to be with a stranger. You're not going to know what to do with your life. And then you're going to be alone and have to restart your life 20 years later. That is a nightmare.
2: Yeah.
0: So I don't know. I think it's important to work on it. And again, with times being tough right now, maybe you need a little reset, but you can't afford it, right? Like a little vacation would be perfect. But how in the world are you going to buy these tickets and do all of it? Bro, I got a free trip for you to go to Jamaica.
2: Yama. Mm-hmm.
0: You have one more day to get signed up. A free trip to Jamaica. It's all inclusive. So literally when you're there, you don't have to pay for anything.
4: Yeah.
1: Nice.
0: Tipping is a no-no. You don't tip anybody.
4: Yeah, you can't.
0: Nice. Which is crazy. We literally walked around for a week wallet free.
2: Yeah.
0: It was amazing. So you're going to have an all-inclusive trip. We take care of the flights. Again, hotel, everything. It's all on us. All you got to do is sign up. I'm going to tell you how to win next.
5: Hey. Tino Cochino in the morning.
6: I listen all morning long.
7: Every morning. First thing.

0: It's super sad. We went to Jamaica a year-ish ago, and we had a good time. Things were awesome. And then they were hit by a hurricane.
1: That was crazy.
0: And it messed up a lot. You know, it was a couple, like this one specific bar that was like a kind of like a hole in the wall bar, but it's such a tourist destination that everybody knew.
2: Yeah, the Pelican Bar.
0: It was just demolished. It was taken out. And it's crazy because they're rebuilding it now and they're doing their thing. So what Jamaica wants you to know is that Jamaica is open. Yes. They're ready to go. They want you to come back, and they've rebuilt and things are beautiful. And we just got back from there. We spent an entire week out there. It was cool because we kind of split things up. Half of the team and I stayed at Beaches in the Grill, or excuse me, we stayed at Sandals in the Grill.
2: Yeah.
0: And then Nicasio and Serena and their partners, and Nicasio's kid even went.
1: Yeah.
0: They stayed at the family resort, which is Beaches. And man, we had such a great time. It's all inclusive, so literally you don't have to pay for anything. Whatever you want to eat, you just go get it. Whatever you want to drink, you just go get it. You go to the beach, you do your thing. I had one of the best massages in my life at the Sandals Spa. Is it Red Lane Spa?
2: Yes.
0: Mm-hmm. Oh my God, it was just so good. I want you to experience this for yourself, man. It's so easy to sign up. You have two options. One, go to TinoCochinoRadio.com and just enter. Boom, you're in. You can also enter as many times as you want on Instagram. You can go to either page, my personal, which is at Tino Cochino. 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And you're going to see a pinned post that says, win a trip to Jamaica.
3: Yeah.
0: That post, all you got to do is go to it, read the caption, and the rules are there. It's really easy. One, you follow everybody on Instagram. Two, you share that post in your story. Very easy. And number three, tag who you want to take. And that's where you can tag as many people as you want, and that's how you get entered.
3: Yep.
0: And literally, bro, the past 24 hours have been crazy because you only have one more day to get signed up.
2: People trying to win.
0: People are getting entered. Mm-hmm. 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Again, TinoCochinoRadio.com. I'm wishing you all the luck. We're picking a winner in 24 hours. There's a couple that actually left a huge tip, not in Jamaica, but at a restaurant, and they even left a note. And they left the tip and the note even after receiving horrible service.
1: Oh,
0: what did
1: the
0: note say? Why did they leave the big tip? We'll talk all about it next.
4: 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Right now, traffic and weather.
5: Roads remain crash-free at this time. Delays are reported off 395 southbound from Lemon to Panther. From the Right Now Traffic Center, I'm the Saxman.
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9: Getting your heart broken can be really rough. It'll happen to most of us at some point in our lives. It's not just an emotional experience. It's a physical one, too. Often described as getting the wind knocked out of you. A knot in your stomach, trouble sleeping. I recently spoke about this with Dr. Yoram Yovil, a psychiatrist and neuroscientist. He was on my podcast, Chasing Life. Now, he told me heartbreak doesn't have to last forever, and while your inclination might be to withdraw, isolate, and shut down, it's often the opposite of what supports healing. One of the things that helps us the most is reconnecting to other people you love. And the reverse is also true, he said. If someone you care about is struggling, don't give up on them. You hold the power to comfort loved ones that are in deep physical or emotional distress. I'm Dr. Sanjay Gupta, helping you live a better life.
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0: There's a couple going viral for leaving a huge tip and a note after getting horrible service. Definitely better people than me, because if I get horrible service, I can't wait to walk out and leave a huge zero on that tip section for you to see it. What happened, Serena?
1: Okay, so the tab was $66 and the couple left $100.
2: Wow.
1: And they put, "We've both been in your shoes, paying it forward." Now, the person that left the tip, they also posted this long message on Facebook and said, "So here's the deal. Our service tonight sucked. Took 20 minutes to get water, 40 minutes for an appetizer, and over an hour for our entree. People around us were making fun of the restaurant and how bad the service was. Yeah, it was pretty terrible. But it was very obvious that the issue was being short-staffed, not the server. He was running around like crazy, never acted annoyed with any table, and at one point we counted, and he had 12 tables plus the bar."
2: Oh, so,
1: I mean, they continue to go on, but I just thought this was really, like, just nice of them, because, yeah, I feel like, well, I used to be in the serving industry, and there would be times where, yeah, you're over, like, you're understaffed, and you're running around, and there's some people who are just mean about it, and then there's
3: But that's not the customer's fault.
1: It's also not the server's fault. It's management. Like, don't be
2: It's management.
1: Yes.
2: Yeah, that's the worst feeling in the world, to be in the weeds when you're, like, serving. You've got, like, eight tables, and you're so behind.
0: I feel like, as long as you can
2: communicate it.
0: I don't know what happened. My brain doesn't work today. Every word I'm trying to think of is just firing in different directions.
2: That's my memory.
0: But yeah, like, as long as you can communicate that, maybe like, "Yo, tonight might be a little backed up. I'm sorry, I got 12 tables, but I'm trying to do it." Then I feel like you kind of get the pass. People. But if you don't, I'm supposed to figure out that you're busy, or like, what if I you know?
1: When I have bad service, it always depends on their attitude. Like, if you were nice and you were trying to get through it, like, I'll always leave a tip. But it's when you have, like, a bad attitude and you're just, like, rude. I'm like, hey,
2: yeah,
1: like, you're the server. Why are you being mean?
3: There was a spot I went to, and it was all you can eat wings. And
1: where is this place?
3: My girl wanted two wings. She's like, "I want to taste that flavor." So I gave her two wings, and the waitress saw that, and she was like, "Hey, just so you guys know, you're not supposed to be sharing that." Like,
2: well, that makes sense.
3: And I'm like, I can't give my girlfriend two wings.
0: I mean, she wanted to taste it.
3: And I was like, "You know what? I'm not tipping you." Like, I told her, I was like, I'm not tipping her.
2: But that's part of the deal. If you're paying per person, all you can eat, you
3: I understand
2: can't share.
3: But she also had an entree too. She ordered something too.
1: Was this at my favorite?
3: Yes, it was. Yes, it was.
0: Man, if I can't share a piece of my meal that I pay for, my partner,
2: you're paying for two.
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0: Coming up next.
1: All right, today's listener therapy situation. Who reached out and what's going down, Matt?
2: Well, Daniel's wife is complaining that they don't go on enough vacations, but he doesn't have any money.
3: That's crazy to me. So.
1: She can pay for it.
2: Yeah, I know.
1: Right? It's 2026. Equality is important. We're going to talk all about it next. Inside listener therapy on Tinoco Chino Radio. Everybody knows Reno's morning energy.

0: I'm Young Thug too. 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
1: Where you at?
0: At the house with it, watching sinners.
1: Who you with?
0: On the couch with my favorite sinner. I was about to, but you convinced us. Should I decorate her walls or log off to Pinterest? Never too late to meditate on emotional attachments. Even if I fall

0: I wanted to quickly send a shout out to everybody that listens every single day right here to the radio station, mm-hmm. to the radio show. Thank you. Because I don't know why you do, right? Like, you have your own reasoning. I don't know. No, not in a bad way. I'm saying, like, I don't know if you tune in for us. I don't know if you tune in for the same songs that get played every 15 minutes. I don't specifically know why you listen, but you do. And I appreciate that because we're in a world where people want to show you and purposely shove it in, not your face, but in our face, that they don't listen to the radio.
1: Yeah.
0: I was at a comedy show the other night, and this girl was like, "Why do I know your name?" And I was like, "I don't know. I got a radio show." And she's like, "Ah, no, that's not it.
2: Oh, my God.
0: Who listens to the radio, man?" And I was just, and I never know how to respond to that, but I finally did. I said, "I know." I was like, "What do you do for a living?" And then she kind of stopped and looked at me because now the tables are turned.
1: Yeah.
0: Well, she said, "Oh, I'm a manager at Dollar Tree."
1: Oh,
0: and so
1: okay.
0: I looked right at her and said, "Oh, my God, who still shops at Dollar Tree?" And her heart dropped, and it felt good. I love Dollar Tree.
1: Yeah,
0: but who does that to someone else? Shame them for their work. I could be out selling dope. I could be out robbing you. But I'm just trying to make people laugh and have fun and do my job. And I hate. That's one of my biggest pet peeves. Is when I go out.
3: For whatever reason, people do hate like on the job. Like,
0: yeah,
2: that's because they're jealous. Always, that's all. That's
1: it used to be cool.
0: It's still cool.
1: Wow. No. When you used to tell somebody, they'd be like, "Oh, damn, tell me about it." Now it's like, "Oh, I haven't listened to the radio." And they tell me the last time I listened to the radio.
0: Like, do people tell that to Leonardo DiCaprio? Like, is he like, "Yo, make sure you go see my new movie"? And they go, "Oh, who goes to theaters anymore?
1: That's
0: I just
1: true.
0: Stream Netflix."
1: That's true.
0: Like, I don't know. I know y'all don't care at all, but I'm just telling you this because if you're listening now, you listen for a reason, and whatever your reason is, thank you for listening.
1: Yeah, and tell your friends.
0: This
1: that
0: is
1: it's cool.
0: Literally how we pay our bills, man. Like, this is our job. So thank you for listening and just, I don't know, being a part of our day. We do this thing called listener therapy where it's us trying to help you out if you're going through something. Today, the situation, Daniel reached out because his wife basically doesn't care at all about their finances and she just wants to go on vacation. His DM said, "My wife works a lot. We both do, actually. Money's always really tight, but I've been really strict about our spending and we have zero debt. My wife just complained that we never go on trips and she basically demanded that we start going on at least 2 trips a year."
2: Oh, nice.
0: When I told her that we can't afford that, she was like, "Oh, well, what do you mean? We just use a credit card and pay it off over the course of a year." Mm-hmm. We got into a huge fight. I told her that she better get a second job if she wants to do all that because I will not go into debt just to sit on the beach 2 times a year. Serena, what are your thoughts?
3: It definitely sounds like maybe she is stressed at work and maybe you guys aren't getting enough time together. So maybe if it's even something like a day trip, like where you guys just like, I don't know, drive up somewhere.
0: That's a good idea.
3: Yeah, like I think that's where it's coming from. I don't think it's like, "Oh, we have to do this." But I think that's, you know, the deeper issue there.
0: Nicasio.
2: I'm with her. I just feel like 2 trips a year is not a lot and he can at least do that. If not, listen. Go find a guy that can give you these trips.
0: Oh, damn.
2: There's plenty out there.
0: Oh, damn.
2: And it's like, "Oh, I'm in debt. You're going to put us in debt." Dude, if you have a car note and you have a house payment, you're already in debt.
0: Well, you need those things to live.
2: And you need this for her to be with you.
0: Oh, damn. Damn. Let's talk to Lee. We'll get another dude perspective, see what he thinks about it next.
4: 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Reno, Sparks, and Carson. 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
6: 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From the Right Now Traffic Center, this is the Sax Man.
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13: A Better Life with Dr. Sanjay Gupta.
14: You know, I watched a video the other day about kids getting landlines at home. We haven't had a landline in my house in I can't even tell you how long. But seeing these parents about my age being teleported back to their own childhoods, a simpler time before screens, was really powerful. And as for the kids, they sat and had conversations with their grandparents without multitasking or being distracted by a screen. I thought this was a great way to have kids stay in touch with family members and friends without getting sucked into the smartphone era too young. Of course, you need other people close by to hop on board as well if this is something that's going to work. Perhaps most important, I realized, these relics can be a great conversation starter with your children. You can talk about what it really means to be connected in this day and age. Things have changed a lot. I'm Dr. Sanjay Gupta, helping you live a better life.
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0: Daniel reached out because his wife, he feels, doesn't care about their, I mean, not budgeting, I guess, at all. Like, their finances, are just she just, it's not a thing. She's complaining that they don't go on enough vacations, and she's, I guess, demanding that they take 2 trips a year. And he's like, listen, we cannot afford that. And she's like, no, we'll just put it all on a credit card, and we'll figure it out. Daniel thinks this is horrible budgeting, but I want to see what you think about it. He's looking for some perspective. Lee, what are your thoughts?
1: So as a married man, I think the guy should stick to his guns, but you can plan a trip. Like, if you plan it right, plan it in advance, and spend the money without going into debt, you can plan a trip, but don't go into debt doing it.
0: It's funny, our co-host Serena posted a video while we were in Jamaica, and it was like, basically her asking her husband, yo, when are we gonna go on vacation? And he was like, we're on vacation. And she's like, yeah, but when's the next one? And I, dude, that was so triggering for me, because I had that real life experience. I had an ex. We were literally in the, this is not me bragging, because I know someone's gonna be like, why is he trying to talk like that? We were in the south of France on a beach, and we were sipping wine. And I remember she's like, so where are we going next? What's the next vacation? I'm like, well, can you just enjoy this one first?
2: Playful though?
0: No,
3: mine was satire. To be clear,
0: I don't get it, man. Like, you're right. Things are so expensive. Why can't we enjoy the one vacation? Why do we have to plan the next one?
1: Now, I will say this. Like I said, I'm married. Me and my wife just made 13 years.
3: Congrats.
1: You know, we plan stuff. Like, yeah, it's expensive to live where we live, but at the end of the day, if you plan it, you don't have to be in debt. You know, if you want to go do a cruise next year, okay, you got the rest of this year, you know, to plan it. You can make deposits or whatever. So it's ways around that versus taking all your money at one time, like, oh, we're gonna go here. No, you can spread it out. You can pay on it. Women are, you know, sorry, but women can be needy, you know? And if you spoil them, they're gonna always look for that.
0: Yeah, I learned that the hard way.
3: But, so don't spoil your women. Hang on. We can be needy, but I think that's a lack of something that we're not getting when we're overly showing that we need something.
0: No, my business partner, Mikey, what was the story real quick?
1: I don't think it's needed. I think it's wanted. There's a difference.
3: Oh, well, then you Mikey. Should want us a little more.
0: Oh, my God. Mikey, what was the story you saw the other day with the woman that had everything and still didn't have enough? What was it?
4: Oh, this woman said to her husband, she said, you have built the perfect life for me. I have everything I've ever wanted. However, I'm not happy.
0: You cannot give him enough.
3: I think you guys are basing it on financial stuff. Like, you could give her, sure, you could pay for everything.
4: Vacations
3: but are
4: financial.
3: Are you there?
0: Serena was a mental vacation. This is great.
3: I'm going to be so cheap.
0: You know someone right now. Where you
5: want. Tino Cochino Radio.
3: Right here.
0: What celebrity gossip are we going to be talking about in tea time today, Serena?
3: Singer.

0: Tyler was there, and I guess she had an awkward experience with Rihanna. She's talking about it. Serena's got more. It is tea time on Tino Cochino Radio. Spill the tea, sis.
1: Yes, so Tyler, she's been a huge fan of Rihanna, and they were both at the Met Gala. So Tyler approached Rihanna, and here's what she had to say about the encounter.
2: But basically, y'all, everyone knows I love Ri. Oh my gosh. So I met her last year, and she was cool. You know, I met her, but I think she was occupied because she was like, I went up to her, I was like, oh, hey. And she was like, hey, my baby daddy's calling me, and then she left. And I was like, oh, maybe she was busy. So I don't know. I felt awkward. What the heck? I felt awkward. I don't know how to say hi.
0: If she was chewing gum the way she's chewing it in that video, that's probably why Rihanna walked off. She's like, this is annoying.
3: Crazy.
0: I mean, what do you think?
1: I mean, it would suck to, I guess, meet your idol and then you don't get the reaction that you're expecting. But also, I wouldn't take, I guess, too much offense to it, because there's all kinds of clips going on. Rihanna did not look like she wanted to be there. Like her and ASAP Rocky were kind of getting into it.
4: Oh, were they? It starts.
0: He better not mess that up.
1: So,
3: I know.
1: I mean, I just think maybe, yeah, she was having a long, rough day, and maybe she wanted to walk away because she's like, I know I'm not in the best mood and I don't want to.
0: Right.
3: It's a lot of maybe.
0: There's two sides. There's two sides to every story. Yeah. Dude, when relationships end, sometimes it takes a long time to get over the person, right? Well, there is a way to fall out of love in 12 minutes.
1: Oh, dang.
0: This is all according to psychology. We'll share it with you next to see if it makes sense or not. I'm asking
5: 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You know the hits are here. 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

0: You can fall out of love in 12 minutes. And this is according to psychology. So maybe you're going through a bad breakup and you're just like, I just want to be over it. Serena's going to tell you how. Go ahead.
1: Step one, you're going to break the illusion. For 4 minutes, you're going to list everything you ignored. The disrespect, the anxiety, the moments that you felt small. And yeah, I guess you're going to really just look at everything that was bad in the relationship.
2: What if you need longer than 4 minutes?
0: I had a therapist one time tell me to do a pros and cons list.
2: I've done that.
0: And she said nine times out of ten, that cons list is going to be crazy after you break up. And then you'll see the clarity.
2: Yeah.
0: So I agree with that. I think that's good.
1: Step two, reframe love as a chemical habit. For 4 minutes, focus on the biology of attachment, dopamine, oxytocin, reward cycles. Understanding love as chemistry, not destiny, breaks the fantasy.
0: I mean, yeah, because think about how many times you've been in relationships, you love this person, and then you love that person, you love this person. It's just, it's going to keep happening.
2: Yeah. Mm-hmm.
0: It's not just one and done. I like this. Step three.
1: This is for another 4 minutes.
0: You're only got 4 minutes.
1: You're going to redirect your focus. So imagine life without them. Peace, freedom, new energy. Your mind can't chase the past and build the future at the same time.
0: Oh, it's glorious. Peace. I mean, bro, no one thinks about how peaceful peace is until you don't have it. And then you crave it. And then once you finally get it, it's just like a breath of fresh air. You feel like you're walking on clouds. So it's a beautiful thing.
1: And I'm sure it takes a little bit longer than 12 minutes. Like maybe you have to do this routine a couple times. Because, yeah, if you're going through a bad breakup, I'm sure it's going to take a little bit longer. But the point is, eventually you'll be over it.
3: Well, yeah. I mean, you also didn't mention, like, hit up the side piece. Like, that's the piece I'm talking about.
0: No piece of booty.
3: Exactly.
0: I had a listener reach out yesterday, and she was agreeing with Nicasio. Because if you didn't hear the show, Nicasio said that I have a glow about me lately.
3: Oh.
0: And I've been like positive. And this listener agreed. She's like, actually, I agree with Nicasio. You have this glow. Drop that skincare routine. And I just responded, oh, thanks. And she said, no, but like, for real, you should talk about it one day on the show. It's so rare for guys my age to see and have nice skin. I can't believe it. Like 90% of them look a good 20, 30 years older than they should. Already going gray and they're all wrinkly and they haven't even hit 40 yet. Some women too. I was like, all right, I mean, I guess I'll share it. She said, great, I'm going to be listening.
3: Oh, God.
0: So we'll do this for Heidi next. I'm going to talk my skincare regimen.
4: 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Wild 1029 is always on.
5: Wild 1029, right now, traffic and weather.
6: The roads continue to be crash-free. Delays are still reported on 395 southbound from Lemon to Panther, and heavy traffic's reported on Pyramid Highway between Highland Ranch Parkway and Eagle Canyon Road. From the Right Now Traffic Center, I'm the Sax Man.
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19: A better life with Dr. Sanjay Gupta.
20: In recent years, scientists have really dialed up the urgency to understand PFAS, sometimes referred to as forever chemicals because of how long they take to break down. The latest study found these chemicals may be aging men in their 50s and 60s a bit faster than men who are younger or older or women of any age. Experts we talked to said the accumulation of PFAS may lower testosterone levels in men, impair sperm quality, and increase risks of testicular and kidney cancer. Women, it seems, just seem to be able to clear PFAS faster. Now, whether you're a man or a woman, trying to limit your exposure is a great idea. Three ways to do that. Filter your drinking water. 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

I just messed up the whole program. Beat it off the wall, knock it down, get nasty on cam. You know I love it right, all night, all right. Turning off the lights and beat it like a mic. Tell her don't.

0: So I had a listener, shout out to Heidi. She reached out. She was like, Tino, can you please share your skin regimen? Because I'm going to be honest, man. Skincare is important. A lot of guys don't talk about it. Mm-hmm. I'm 39. And I do kind of trip out sometimes when I meet people younger than me and they look twice my age.
1: Trip out.
0: I trip out, eh? I was hanging out with Jerry Garcia the other day, dude. I'll see you with a mile. I'm extra cool right now.
2: Who's that?
0: So I guess I'm going to tell you what here's what inspired me. I was like, bro, I am getting older. Skincare is important. Yeah. I do a lot of videos and I'm on stage all the time. Now I want to look good. And I got your phone listens to you. I got served a video from Brad Pitt. And Brad Pitt's like 60-something. He looks great.
1: Yeah.
0: Brad Pitt maybe looks 40. He does. Uh-huh. And it was for skincare. And he's like, listen, just because we're guys doesn't mean we can't take care of our skin.
1: Was this AI or actually?
0: No, it's actually him. It's an endorsement that he's got.
1: Oh,
0: so
1: that's
0: for this skincare product. And I looked into it. And it won me over. It was great marketing. Mm. And I went to buy it. And it was $400.
3: Oh, you're like, God. I want to look like Brad.
0: And I was like, there's no way I'm spending that much on this. There's just no way. So I went to ChatGPT. And I said, hey, this is Brad Pitt's skincare line. I need the Target version of this. And it went through and it researched all the ingredients and it broke down the Target version.
3: Oh, nice.
0: So what I use every night, okay, before bed, I use CeraVe cleanser hydrating.
3: CeraVe is good.
0: That's basically just to wash your face without making it dry and weird. And then after that, I use a hyaluronic acid serum. And it's the ordinary 2% hyaluronic acid plus B5. And that's what keeps your skin hydrated and makes you look less tired, which
1: acid?
0: I need because I feel like my eyes get kind of puffy. Mm-hmm. And you put it on your skin while it's still damp. Mm-hmm. And then I finish with moisturizer and SPF together. And that's the anti-aging step. Everyone always talks about expensive creams, but really it's like the sun that's like messing with you, right?
1: Sun and alcohol.
0: So actually, I said it all backwards. That's not before bed. I just realized that because of sun care. I do that. That's what I wake up with.
1: Okay.
0: And then before bed, I use the same hydrating cleanser. And then I use retinol, and it's the good molecules. I feel so stupid telling you all this. It's the good molecules gentle retinol cream, and that is for skin texture, fine lines, and keeping your skin looking fresh. But you only use a little bit because it'll dry your face out.
3: Mm-hmm.
0: And then I use CeraVe Facial Moisturizing Lotion PM, and that's to keep everything hydrated overnight.
3: This is good. This is good stuff.
2: I mean... What? Serena, are you doing everything that he's doing?
3: I don't, but I have great skin.
2: Oh. Well, I also think it comes from genetics, too. Like, sometimes you can do whatever you want, spend all this money, but if your face just, you know.
3: But one thing, I mean, you already said it, the SPF, it is so important. Yeah. If that is the only thing you do,
2: My girl's an esthetician, and she's always like doing facials and all this stuff.
1: Oh.
2: And the other day, I asked her, I'm like, how many guys do you get to go in there? And she's like... Not much. She goes, sometimes not even any. She goes, it's all women.
0: A ton of guys don't want to take care of their skin like that. They just think, oh my God, whatever.
2: But I mean, we're guys.
0: At the end of the day, bro, I've learned, I don't care if someone calls me gay or does whatever. There's certain things that I like. I like getting mani-pedi. I like some feminine things. I like
1: it on it.
0: I like getting mani-pedis. I like treating myself to massages. I get at least one or two a week.
1: Baddie little team.
0: And I got retinol and hydrating SPF. Stand out fitness, bitch. Yes! Clock it!
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0: Coming up next.
1: Ladies, if your husband skipped out on celebrating you for Mother's Day because he wanted to coach a baseball game, would you take that personally?
2: Absolutely.
3: Oh, duty God. Calls.
1: Our producer Matt is going to get divorced. 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
4: Wild.

0: Man, we spent some time with Matt's wife, Jessica, in Jamaica.
1: So nice. What? Mm-hmm.
0: And they're such a great couple when they're together. But then when Matt's here, he just does everything he can to ruin the relationship.
2: Yeah. No.
0: Well, Mother's Day is coming up. And so you would think, I mean, this is the mother of his three children.
2: Yes.
0: That he would be there for her and celebrate her. But instead, he's going to go coach a baseball game.
2: Yeah, because I've committed to coach this team.
3: That's true. You committed to your wife too. Ooh.
2: Yeah, but recently I committed to this baseball team. Yeah. So I coach my oldest son's juniors little league team, 13 and 14 year olds, and we're at the time where it's the end of the year tournament, and we have a tournament all day. I don't know why they schedule this way on Mother's Day. And so I told my wife, I said, "Hey, I'm gonna be gone for most of Mother's Day because I got a coach." She's like, "What are you talking about? You can't leave on Mother's Day. Like, this is my day." I said, "I know, but I volunteered. I committed to coach these kids. Who else is going to coach them?" She said, "Well, let the assistant coaches do it." I said, "Well, I can't do that. Abandon my team. I'm the head coach. This is the last term of the year. I'm going to go." So we got in this big old fight, and I said, "We can hang out like maybe
1: Monday or something."
2: Yeah, Monday or Saturday night, or maybe like way at the end.
0: That's like celebrating Christmas on the 26th.
3: Say, Matt's also acting like they're going to win this whole thing.
1: Oh my God.
2: So we're not going to win with that attitude.
0: Oh, wow.
2: So anyway, I'm like, in a conundrum, I guess, because I feel like this is my duty. I know being a husband is also my duty, but why can't the kids celebrate with her? It's more of the kids that should celebrate my wife because they're the kids mom.
0: If this was your situation, Serena, exactly, to a T, would you be mad at your husband or would you understand? Don't cap.
3: For the baseball, no, probably not, just because I know how much my son loves it. But
0: not what?
3: Something else. But it's because, like, the love my son has for the sport. If my son didn't care about the sport, then I'd be like, then no, what are we doing here? Like,
2: but if your husband had committed to coach your son, it's my son's team. It's not like I'm coaching some random team.
3: I guarantee you my husband would have already started thinking of, like, I need to figure out, like, does my wife want to do this or does she not? And I will, if she doesn't want to do it, then I will probably miss.
0: You know, Serena's basing it around the love for her son. So does your son love baseball the same way?
2: No, he does not really. He told me last night he never wants to play again. We got our asses kicked.
0: Who are you coaching?
1: Someone else's kids?
0: All right, we're going to talk to Angela next, see what she thinks about it.
4: 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Next.
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4: 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Right now, traffic and weather.
6: The roads continue to be crash-free. Delays are still reported on 395 southbound from Lemon to Panther. From the Right Now Traffic Center, I'm the Sax Man.
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19: Getting your heart broken can be really rough. It'll happen to most of us at some point in our lives. It's not just an emotional experience, it's a physical one too. Often described as getting the wind knocked out of you, a knot in your stomach, trouble sleeping. I recently spoke about this with Dr. Yoram Yovel, a psychiatrist and neuroscientist. He was on my podcast, Chasing Life. Now, he told me heartbreak doesn't have to last forever. And while your inclination might be to withdraw, isolate, and shut down, it's often the opposite of what supports healing. One of the things that helps us the most is reconnecting to other people you love. And the reverse is also true, he said. If someone you care about is struggling, don't give up on them. You hold the power to comfort loved ones that are in deep physical or emotional distress. I'm Dr. Sanjay Gupta, helping you live a better life.
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0: If you're just tuning in, thank you so much for hanging out with us, man. It's Tino Cochino Radio. We're talking about our producer, Matt, and his whole Mother's Day situation. You know, his wife, Jessica, mother of his three kids.
1: Yeah, love her.
0: You know, she's a great woman, but Matt's not treating her so great.
1: Yeah.
2: Well, I have obligations.
0: He's going to make her, he's going to make her take care of the kids, not have a day off because he has to coach a baseball game.
3: But how long has he been with her? Like, you know what I'm saying? Like, I get it. I'm on your side, Matt. Like, you know, she should understand.
0: Matt should be able to coach the game.
3: She should be understanding. If they were real partners, then she should understand.
4: With an Ocasio being on your side, is this making you question anything?
1: Absolutely. Everything.
0: Angela, you've heard the situation. What do you think?
5: You know, it's really tough, you know, for the little ones, because my son's in soccer practice and he looks forward to it. But if that's going to make your wife's day, like, that is her day, you know, it's just one day. I would say, that's your honey. Take it off. Make her day. Make her happy.
1: But why can't I just celebrate her like the day before or the day after and then keep my commitment? I made this commitment to this team, you know, months ago. I can't just bail on them at a season-ending tournament. This is for the championship.
5: Ooh, okay. No, that's true.
4: And if you were taking care of her every single day, maybe this one day wouldn't mean such a big deal to her.
1: These are all great points, but I'm going to coach the damn game.
3: Yeah, and she's still going to stay.
5: Ooh, be ready. Be ready when you come home.
1: I'll get a motel.
3: Can I spoil you on Mother's Day?
5: Who, me?
3: Yeah.
5: I don't know. I have a boyfriend who's, I'm waiting for him to propose and for him to get married.
3: Yeah, you're going to be waiting a long time, baby.
1: Don't wait too long. Casino
0: 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Yeah. 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I want to share some of it with you next.
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0: wild.
1: Ring, ring, what up that? It's a 9-1-1 number, so you know it knows that. Ha!
2: Who the f*** is you? Who the f*** is you? Who the f*** is you?

0: If you're looking for a new podcast to stream, I got you, man. I just started a new dating podcast. We're 3 episodes in. It's called Laugh at Love, and you can stream it wherever you listen to your favorite podcast. Yeah. This week, I'm talking about a couple different things. One, just a random hookup that I saw in the Miami airport. I couldn't believe it. This guy just ran up on this girl. He asked for her Instagram, said that she was attractive, and then it hit it off, and it happened like right there. I was like, wow.
1: I wonder how it's playing out.
0: I know. I wonder the same. Like, I wish I would have got their Instagram, too, so
2: they
0: knew.
2: Eloped.
0: We're also talking about friends with benefits, and we're going to dive more into it on next week's episode, but I am curious, do you think it's actually a thing that you can maintain without catching feelings? I had a listener reach out, and she said, I think you can be friends with benefits, but you have to be honest and transparent from the beginning. It has to be a conscious choice from each party. For me, personally, it did work out until I caught feelings. And once I knew I felt some type of way, I had to remove myself. I don't think it's because I wasn't worth more to him, but he was going through a divorce and he had kids, so he just didn't have the emotional space for an actual girlfriend. We would go on dates occasionally and hook up. We were also sleeping only with each other.
2: Ooh, that's what she thinks.
0: And then it says, separately, I'm a former queen of situationships. I was with someone for 4 years, and we maintained just like a sexual relationship with no feelings.
3: This is about how healthy that is.
0: I mean, I feel like we're at a place right now where as long as, kind of like she's saying, if you're both on the same page, I think that is healthy. Because there's no, it only gets messy when there's lying.
1: I'm saying I don't think anything's wrong with it, but I don't believe that one person doesn't catch feelings. Even if it's just a little bit and they're lying about it.
0: She told me, she's like, if you want me to elaborate more, I'll message you. And I told her, please do. Yeah. Because how do you maintain that with no feelings for 4 years?
1: But and I almost feel like someone's lying. Like they don't feel that way, so I'm just going to push these feelings down.
0: Right.
3: Yeah. But imagine how perfect it is. You're cutting out all the fat. Like, you're not arguing. You're not living that day to day. You just go over there, knock it out one time, and then bounce. Or maybe go out to eat after. And then you leave. You go your separate ways.
1: But then I also feel like that makes it messy if you're, like, going out to eat after.
3: No, it's just...
0: No, because now you're just homies. Yeah,
2: and
0: just homies.
2: Pays? Who pays?
3: Separate bills. Separate bills. Oh. If he pays,
1: see,
3: it's
1: getting,
3: like,
1: messy.
0: No, this sounds great.
3: Yes, it does.
0: Tell me more. Dude, 7 foods that can cover nearly every vitamin your body needs. Ooh. We will share them with you next so we can get your health right.
2: Empanada?
0: There are 7 foods that can cover nearly every vitamin your body needs. I need to take more vitamins, man. I bought a daily vitamin. I was like, I'm going to take these every day. They're gummies.
2: It sucks.
0: They're so disgusting.
2: Yeah.
0: My business partner, Mikey, takes like 40 pills a day. I don't know how he does it. Cool. I hate pills.
1: I know they say vitamins are good for you, but then I always just think of like the powders. I'm like, is this really good for me? Like, I don't know.
0: Yeah,
2: who knows?
0: But we drink tequila. Make it make sense.
2: Vitamins, huh?
0: Okay, 7 foods that can cover nearly every vitamin you need. What are they?
1: Eggs. They provide protein, some word I can't pronounce, B12, and some other nutrients.
0: the word was the. What else?
1: Orange juice.
0: Orange juice?
1: Orange juice. It delivers vitamin C, potassium, and helps absorb iron better.
2: Yeah, but a ton of sugar.
0: What helps you read better? Is there a fruit in there? Number 3.
1: Carrots. Salmon. It has the omega-3 fats, the vitamin D, B vitamins, and supports heart function.
0: Number 4.
1: Spinach. It supplies iron, really magnesium, healthy. Vitamin K, and antioxidant plant compounds.
0: I actually like spinach salads. I prefer it over lettuce.
2: Really?
0: Yeah.
3: Iceberg lettuce is disgusting.
0: To me, it feels dirty.
2: Yeah. There's no nutrients in iceberg.
3: And forget the spots that give you the wedge as a salad.
0: Oh, I know.
1: I hate.
3: It's like, I'm not that rich.
1: I hate when you order a Caesar salad and they give you iceberg lettuce. Yeah. I'm like, no, I want my romaine.
2: Yeah.
0: Romaine. Where are we at? 4 or 5?
1: I don't know, but it's yogurt, the next one.
0: You have the list in front of you.
1: It's not numbered. So I'm just scrolling.
2: Next one.
0: Number it.
3: Just say 1, 2, 3.
1: So yogurt provides calcium, probiotics, protein, and supports digestion and bone strength.
2: Okay.
1: I haven't ate yet today, guys.
2: Eaten.
1: And then
0: Sorry, Serena. This is growth. It's all perspective. She either will take it and learn from it, or she'll be mad at you. And it's probably going to be the latter.
2: The second one, yeah.
3: Hold on.
1: Well, the next one's sweet potato.
3: I haven't ate yet. A lot of people say that. I will give her that one.
0: But just because they say it doesn't mean it's right.
3: But
2: people say, I seen this. That's wrong, too.
1: Well, the other day you said a word wrong, and then you got all offended when I corrected you.
2: That's incorrect.
3: And the crazy part is that he went to UCLA.
2: I did.
0: What's the last one?
1: Almonds.
0: Oh yeah, I've always heard almonds are good for your abs too. Did you know that?
1: I did not know that.
0: They are. Almonds are good for abs.
1: It helps with daily energy balance.
0: I learned that from Omari.
3: Good for your cholesterol. Cholesterol too.
0: Almonds? Yeah. You say almond or almond?
2: Almond.
0: I've heard almond before.
2: My teacher used to say almond. Call him Ammons.
0: Well, she was dumb.
2: No, she
0: this, is face off. This is why Matt thinks he's smart.
2: That's my UCLA teacher.
0: Okay, coming up next, unrealistic expectations that are placed on mothers. We'll see if Serena agrees or not. Next.
3: Oh, dang.
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4: 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Wild 102.9. Right now, traffic and weather.
6: There's still no crashes or major slowdowns reported in and around the Spaghetti Bowl or on either major freeway. From the Right Now Traffic Center, I'm the Saxman.
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18: There's something I'd like to talk to you about today, something that's been circulating on the internet that's become a real problem. Deep fake videos of me endorsing products that I've never even heard of and I have no relationship with whatsoever. Let me tell you clearly, these videos are scams. They are designed to take your money. Now, a couple things you should keep in mind. If something sounds too good to be true, it probably is. When you look at these videos, if they don't seem natural, if there's something off about them, the audio or the video, it's probably AI generated. And if you come across something that does pique your interest, see if you can find evidence of it from other sources. I promise you this, if I discover something incredible that you need to know about, I'm going to talk about it somewhere that you can easily find, not on some shady social media site. I'm Dr. Sanjay Gupta, helping you live a better life.
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0: All right, I want to see what you guys think about this. I found it online. We'll share it, and we'll see if Serena agrees or not. These are unrealistic expectations that are placed on mothers. Number one, always being available no matter how you feel.
1: Yes, but I feel like you have to do it, though. Like, I have those days where I'm like, I just want to be under my covers and, like, just be sad. But if my baby's crying, like, no, I do have to be available, yeah, though.
0: It's just part of the job, right?
1: Mm-hmm.
2: Yeah.
0: Putting everyone else's needs before your own.
1: Yes. But also, I think that comes with communication, too. I have a great husband who also helps me.
0: Do you have anything right now that you feel like you need that you're not getting? Oh. Or something that you want?
2: Like a good husband?
1: I just said I have a good husband.
2: Oh, sorry. I didn't hear that.
0: Of course.
1: No, I think everything's good right now. I think in the beginning when I first had my daughter and we were getting used to the two kids, it was a lot. But I really do feel like I'm in a really good routine right now.
0: Ooh, what about this? Unrealistic expectations placed on mothers managing the entire household without support.
1: Not at this moment, but I have felt that way. But again, it's just communication. And
0: yeah,
1: my husband, he does help a lot.
0: We were talking about this off the air the other day. Bouncing back quickly after childbirth.
1: Oh, that's a big one. And I definitely feel that. I think it's just social media. And I also think it's a lot of men. Like, I don't know, lately I've been getting mean comments from men. It's been a couple times where, like, go to the gym or do this.
0: Oh, wow.
1: And yes. Like, it's... I'm like, why are you being so mean? I do. Okay. Sometimes I'm like, I'm going to... But I try not to let it get in my head because I'm like, I have a real body. I go to the gym. I'm doing my best. I'm also in my 30s. So, like, the bounce back, it's different. This is my second kid. And I don't think I'm fat.
0: It's so weird that guys have the balls to just say something like that to a woman, right?
3: Like, just the disrespect.
0: Girls, I get it, kind of, because, you know, girls kind of body shame each other, and it's just social media. But for a guy to just go out and do it, it's so crazy to me. Like, I don't think I could ever do that.
1: Yeah, it's wild. I'm like, what made you wake up and just comment that?
3: Who raised these men?
2: How long did it take for you to bounce back, Matt?
3: I'm working on it still. From my third kid that happened 8 years ago.
0: Matt's been getting a lot of compliments. If you guys haven't seen a video, I posted a video on my Instagram. It's at Tino Cochino, and it's just about spanking. Mm. And Nicasio actually gets a ping pong paddle, and he spanks Matt in the video.
3: A bunch of times.
0: Yeah. And Matt actually begs for more.
2: Oh, yeah,
0: but
2: you did.
0: A lot of comments are coming in, and people are saying that Matt has a nice butt.
3: I do. It's one of my best features.
2: That's good. And it's small.
0: It's small and plump, though, right?
2: It's like, it's not proportioned to his legs.
3: It pops out.
2: If you know what I mean.
0: We're talking unrealistic expectations placed on mothers. We'll do one more. Making motherhood look easy and enjoyable at all times.
1: I think social media does that a lot, where people post and, like, they have it all together. Where, yeah, sometimes, like, again, going back when I first had my daughter, we were eating out all the time, and I almost kind of felt bad about it because I'm like, oh, like, I'm not feeding my kids healthy stuff. And then I was talking to another mom, and she's like, no, when we had our second kid, we were eating out all the time. We couldn't catch up. We were even paying for, like, a laundry service because we couldn't keep up with everything. So just hearing stuff like that, or, like, I have another friend who had her son a few months after I had my daughter. And when we talk about stuff, I feel like we went through a lot of the same things, too, where it's like, dang, like, you don't see all that on social media.
2: Yeah,
1: like,
2: they don't
1: post it. Yeah, like, the grit of it.
0: Yeah. Guys, see, this is why I choose to not have them.
2: Yeah. Well, you're not having them.
1: But
2: the woman is.
1: It brings you a joy that you just can't explain.
0: That actually brings up a great point. Real quick, I had a DM from a guy. How much longer do we have? Damn.
3: Can you say it in 20 seconds?
0: Okay, so this guy basically reached out, and he said that he gets upset when couples announce we're having a baby because you as a couple are not. The woman is. And the guys need to stop taking credit. Do you agree or disagree?
2: Oh, wow.
1: No, I know some women feel that way, but no, like, me and my husband, like, he's a big support system.
2: Hey,
1: so, like,
2: shout
1: we
2: out.
1: we are having a baby together. Like, he's going
0: to... Did you just body shame him? You called him big? What'd you say?
2: You called him a big supporter.
3: Just trolling.
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0: 9.
1: Make another hit.

0: right, listen very carefully. This is going to be your question today, baby.
1: Which movie star is known for being extremely superstitious and knocks on wood constantly, even during interviews? Is it A, Jennifer Aniston, B, Jonah Hill, or C, Lil Bow Wow?
0: All right, we have Alexis on the line. She's excited. She's ready to play. So we'll see if she's smarter than Ocasio or not. Next.
2: Everybody knows. Reno Station for all the feels. Wild, wild 1029.

0: All right, so we're playing some Are You Smarter Than Nicasio? This is Alexis, correct?
1: Yes.
0: All right, so this is so easy. You sound disappointed that that's your name. Are you okay?
1: It's my me. Full name. I like my nickname Lexi better. That's why.
0: Oh, there we go. Yeah. Lexi. Yeah. No, I like the vibe.
2: I like it too.
0: All right, so Nicasio will give you a question. He'll give you some multiple choice answers. You pick the right one. You'll be a winner, okay?
1: Okay.
3: Which movie star is known for being extremely superstitious and knocks on wood constantly, even during interviews? Is it A, Jennifer Aniston, B, Jonah Hill, or C, Lil Bow Wow?
1: I'm going to say Jennifer Aniston.
3: Oh, wow. She got it.
0: Yeah, yeah. Yes. Yes. I think you said Anderson, and I don't even know who that is. But we get the gist.
4: Yes.
0: We'll hook you up. How's life? How are you today?
1: Good. Life's going good.
0: I love that. All positive right. energy, good vibes. Let me pass you over so they can get your info really quick, okay?
1: Thank you.
0: Stephen A. Smith recently said that women who expect men to spend on them are not going to get far. And he's calling out their entitlement.
3: Oh, he's a smart man. He's all a smart right. man.
0: We'll listen to it next. From the Reno Riverwalk to Sparks Marina. Drop it to the floor. Drop it to the floor. Wild
5: 1029 is everywhere you are. Wild 1029. Right now, traffic and weather.
6: The roads are still crash-free at this time. Police report a road hazard in Carson City at 395 and North Sunridge Drive. And delays are still reported on 395 southbound from Lemon to Panther. From the Right Now Traffic Center, I'm the Saxman.
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4: You know, I watched a video the other day about kids getting landlines at home. We haven't had a landline in my house in I can't even tell you how long. But seeing these parents about my age being teleported back to their own childhoods, a simpler time before screens, was really powerful. And as for the kids, they sat and had conversations with their grandparents without multitasking or being distracted by a screen. I thought this was a great way to have kids stay in touch with family members and friends without getting sucked into the smartphone era too young. Of course, you need other people close by to hop on board as well if this is something that's going to work. Perhaps most important, I realized, these relics can be a great conversation starter with your children. You can talk about what it really means to be connected in this day and age. Things have changed a lot. I'm Dr. Sanjay Gupta, helping you live a better life.
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1: Where you at?
0: At the house with it, watching sinners.
1: Who you with?
0: On the couch with my favorite sinner. I was about to, but you convinced us. Should I decorate her walls or log off to Pinterest? Never too late to meditate on emotional attachments. Even if I fall short.

0: So Stephen A. Smith, obviously one of the biggest names when it comes to sports broadcasting, but as of late, I feel like a lot of people have been kind of looking at him sideways for some of his thoughts, comments, concerns. Yes. He recently spoke out and said that women who expect men to spend on them are not going to get far, and he called out entitlement.
1: Appreciation can never turn into expectation. With me, your days are numbered. Appreciation must never turn into expectations. It's mine to give, not yours to take. The minute you think you entitled, you ain't getting shit because you think you entitled. I don't like that. I want you to appreciate. You don't have to give what I give in terms of that level. Mm-hmm. But what you do have to do is show an appreciation that I'm extending myself to give more than I had to.
0: I don't think he's in the wrong for what he's saying.
2: Yeah, I don't think he's saying anything like outlandish. I think everybody should be appreciative. I think I see it in both men and women who are entitled to things.
0: Agreed.
2: But also you can't say that and give the bare minimum, like, oh, you should appreciate this and it's the bare minimum.
0: Yeah.
3: I don't know, because if you're married, are you entitled to it? Technically you are.
2: I think it's going back to, like, if you're expecting to get a bag every single, like, week or every single month and you're not even saying thank you and you're truly not appreciative, it's just like, oh yeah,
0: You got the money, you can do it.
2: Yes, I think that's where it gets kind of messy. And even like me having a daughter, I want her to be taken care of when she's older. But I'm going to hopefully teach her that you should also be able to take care of yourself. Yeah. So even if you are in a situation where, you know, your husband wants to take care of everything, like, make sure you have something to fall back on, though.
0: Matt,
2: like,
0: Matt's awfully quiet. Why?
4: Did you guys know that Stephen A. Smith was in General Hospital?
2: No.
0: That's what you're adding to this conversation?
4: Yeah, I was looking him up. I just didn't know that about him.
0: I regret going to Matt. Nicasio,
3: no, I was going to say, because I've been together with my girl for a long time, and even still to this day, when I buy her something, just, you know, randomly, she'll say thank you.
0: You give her the bare minimum. No. So when she gets something big, she's like, oh my God!
3: Yes, that's how you're supposed
0: thank
3: to do
0: you.
3: It. This is how you don't go broke.
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2: Singer Tyla is opening up about her awkward situation with Rihanna.
0: Oh, yeah. Mm-hmm. I saw this. All right, we'll talk about it next.
3: She's better. 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

0: Tyla was there, and I guess she had an awkward experience with Rihanna. She's talking about it. Serena's got more. It is tea time on Tino Cochino Radio. 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
1: Yes, so Tyla, she's been a huge fan of Rihanna, and they were both at the Met Gala. So Tyla approached Rihanna, and here's what she had to say about the encounter.
2: But basically, y'all, everyone knows I love Rihanna. Oh my gosh. So I met her last year, and she was cool. You know, I met her, but I think she was occupied because she was like, I went up to her, I was like, oh, hey, you know. And she was like, hey, my baby dad is calling me, and then she left. And I was like, oh, maybe she was busy. So I don't know. I felt awkward. What the heck? I felt awkward. I don't know how to say hi.
0: If she was chewing gum the way she's chewing it in that video, that's probably why Rihanna walked off. She's like, this is annoying.
3: Crazy.
0: I mean, what do you think?
1: I mean, it would suck to, I guess, meet your idol and then you don't get the reaction that you're expecting. But also, I wouldn't take, I guess, too much offense to it, because there's all kinds of clips going on. Rihanna did not look like she wanted to be there. Like her and A$AP Rocky were kind of getting into it.
4: Oh, were they? It starts.
0: He better not mess that up.
1: So,
4: I know.
1: I mean, I just think maybe, yeah, she was having a long, rough day, and maybe she wanted to walk away because she's like, I know I'm not in the best mood and I don't want to.
0: Right.
3: It's a lot of maybe.
0: There's two sides. There's two sides to every story. Yeah. Dude, when relationships end, sometimes it takes a long time to get over the person, right? Well, there is a way to fall out of love in 12 minutes.
1: Oh, dang.
0: This is all according to psychology. We'll share it with you next to see if it makes sense or not.
5: Your soundtrack to the 775. Right. Turn it up. Wild 1029.

0: You can fall out of love in 12 minutes, and this is according to psychology. So maybe you're going through a bad breakup, and you're just like, I just want to be over it. Serena's going to tell you how. Go ahead.
1: Step one, you're going to break the illusion. For 4 minutes, you're going to list everything you ignored. The disrespect, the anxiety, the moments that you felt small. And yeah, I guess you're going to really just look at everything that was bad in the relationship.
2: What if you need longer than 4 minutes?
0: I had a therapist one time tell me to do a pros and cons list.
2: I've done that.
0: And she said nine times out of ten, that cons list is going to be crazy after you break up. And then you'll see the clarity.
2: Yeah.
0: So that, I agree with that. I think that's good.
1: Step two, reframe love as a chemical habit. For 4 minutes, focus on the biology of attachment, dopamine, oxytocin, reward cycles. Understanding love as chemistry, not destiny, breaks the fantasy.
0: I like this. Step three.
1: This is for another 4 minutes.
0: You only got 4 minutes.
1: Shout out to Avant. You're going to redirect your focus. So imagine life without them. Peace. Freedom, new energy. Your mind can't chase the past and build the future at the same time.
0: Oh, it's glorious. Peace. I mean, bro, no one thinks about how peaceful peace is until you don't have it. And then you crave it. And then once you finally get it, it's just like a breath of fresh air. You feel like you're walking on clouds.
3: You also didn't mention, like, hit up the side piece. Like, that's the piece I'm talking about.
0: No piece of booty.
3: Exactly.
0: I had a listener reach out yesterday. And she was agreeing with Nicasio, because if you didn't hear the show, Nicasio said that I have a glow about me lately.
3: Oh,
0: and I've been like positive. And this listener agreed. She's like, actually, I agree with Nicasio. You have this glow. Drop that skincare routine. And I just responded, oh, thanks. And she said, no, but like, for real, you should talk about it one day on the show. It's so rare for guys my age to see and have nice skin. I can't believe it. Like 90% of them look a good 20, 30 years older than they should. Already going gray and they're all wrinkly and they haven't even hit 40 yet. Some women too. I was like, all right, I mean, I guess I'll share it. She said, great, I'm going to be listening.
2: Oh, God.
0: So we'll do this for Heidi next. I'm going to talk my skincare regimen.
4: 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On Wild 1029.
5: Wild 1029. Right now, traffic and weather.
6: There's still no crashes or major slowdowns reported in and around the Spaghetti Bowl or on either major freeway. From the Right Now Traffic Center, I'm the Saxman.
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17: 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It's not just an emotional experience, it's a physical one too. Often described as getting the wind knocked out of you, a knot in your stomach, trouble sleeping. I recently spoke about this with Dr. Yoram Yovel, a psychiatrist and neuroscientist. He was on my podcast, Chasing Life. Now, he told me heartbreak doesn't have to last forever. And while your inclination might be to withdraw, isolate, and shut down, it's often the opposite of what supports healing. One of the things that helps us the most is reconnecting to other people you love. And the reverse is also true, he said. If someone you care about is struggling, don't give up on them. You hold the power to comfort loved ones that are in deep physical or emotional distress. I'm Dr. Sanjay Gupta, helping you live a better life.
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0: Okay, listen. Corpus Christi, Texas, and McAllen, Texas. You have been added to the tour dates for my Love Bomb comedy tour.
1: Oh, dang.
0: I cannot wait. June 18th, Corpus Christi, Texas, at the House of Rock. And then June 19th at Cine El Rey in McAllen, Texas, man. I cannot wait. Tickets are available now. TinoCochino.com. Go get them, or my Instagram at TinoCochino. Link in the bio. Before we get out of here today, I had a listener, shout out to Heidi. She reached out and she was like, Tino, can you please share your skin regimen? Because I'm going to be honest, man, skincare is important. A lot of guys don't talk about it.
2: Mm-hmm.
0: I'm 39 and I do kind of trip out sometimes when I meet people younger than me and they look twice my age.
2: Trip out.
0: I trip out, eh? Here's what inspired me. I was like, bro, I am getting older. Skincare is important. Yeah. I do a lot of videos and I'm on stage all the time. Now I want to look good. And I got served, you know, your phone listens to you. I got served a video from Brad Pitt. And Brad Pitt's like 60 something. He looks great.
2: Yeah.
0: Brad Pitt maybe looks 40.
3: He does,
0: And it was for skincare. And he's like, listen, just because we're guys doesn't mean we can't take care of our skin.
2: Was this AI or actually?
0: No, there's actually him. It's an endorsement that he's got.
2: And so that's
0: for this skincare product. And I looked into it and it won me over. It was great marketing. And I went to buy it and it was $400.
3: Oh, you're like, God. I want to look like Brad.
0: And I was like, there's no way I'm spending that much on this. There's just no way. So I went to ChatGPT and I said, hey, this is Brad Pitt's skincare line. I need the Target version of this. And it went through and it researched all the ingredients and it broke down the Target version.
3: Oh, nice.
0: So what I use every night, okay, before bed, I use CeraVe Cleanser Hydrating. And then after that, I use a Hyaluronic Acid Serum. And that's what keeps your skin hydrated.
3: Mm-hmm.
0: And then I finish with moisturizer and SPF together. And that's the anti-aging step. Everyone always talks about expensive creams, but really it's like the sun that's like messing with you, right?
2: Sun and alcohol.
0: At the end of the day, bro, I've learned, I don't care if someone calls me gay or does whatever. There's certain things that I like. I like getting mani-pedis. Feminine things. I like some feminine things.
2: Hey,
0: I like
2: stand
0: getting,
2: on it. Stand
0: I like
2: on
0: getting
2: it.
0: Mani-pedis. I like treating myself to massages. I get at least one or two a week.
2: Little team.
0: And I got retinol and hydrating SPF. Stand out business, bitch. Yes! Lock it!
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12: A better life with Dr. Sanjay Gupta.
13: So-called superagers, they are an enviable segment of the population. People who are older than 80, whose brains function like someone a fraction of their age. It's true, a lot of these people have genetics on their side, but more and more research is bearing out the idea that people who practice good brain health also slow their cognitive decline. Dr. Richard Isaacson, a pioneer in the Alzheimer's space, told us that, quote, his studies have found lifestyle changes including diet, exercise, reducing stress and optimizing sleep, along with managing vascular risk factors with certain medications, can actually help grow brain areas and also reduce telltale signs of Alzheimer's, such as tau tangles and amyloid plaques. What else helps? Staying social, surrounding yourself with family and friends, and maybe even volunteering for a real sense of purpose. I'm Dr. Sanjay Gupta, helping you live a better life.
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6: You know, one of the weirder things I've seen on social media lately is parents feeding their babies butter. Like whole sticks of butter. They swear that it helps them feel fuller after meals and get a good night's sleep, among other things. There's actually something to this. You know, butter is full of fat, which a rapidly growing infant needs, but eating butter all the time results in, quote, boxing out other important nutrients they need as well. Spokesperson for the Academy of Nutrition and Dietetics told us she recommends half a teaspoon to a teaspoon melted and then added to a puree. Or as they get older, you can drizzle oil or melted butter over cooked vegetables, she told us. We never say just give butter by itself, and it's not the only source of fat she would recommend. Avocados, hummus, fish, they are great sources of fat as well. And also, great foods to introduce. I'm Dr. Sanjay Gupta, helping you live a better life.
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10: You know, I watched a video the other day about kids getting landlines at home. We haven't had a landline in my house in, I can't even tell you how long. But seeing these parents about my age being teleported back to their own childhoods, a simpler time before screens, was really powerful. And as for the kids, they sat and had conversations with their grandparents without multitasking or being distracted by a screen. I thought this was a great way to have kids stay in touch with family members and friends without getting sucked into the smartphone era too young. Of course, you need other people close by to hop on board as well if this is something that's going to work. Perhaps most important, I realized, these relics can be a great conversation starter with your children. You can talk about what it really means to be connected in this day and age. Things have changed a lot. I'm Dr. Sanjay Gupta, helping you live a better life.
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5: You and I have never met, but I'm willing to bet that there is something you would like to do, but you feel like you can't, that it's too hard, that you don't deserve it. A colleague of mine recently told me about this new book called Brave Shift, 30 Mindset Changes to Transform Your Life. It's written by a woman named Michelle Carrer. Carrer says the one thing most people forget when they set a goal is to attach a reason to it. Having that reason is big, because when you don't want to do something that's necessary to reach your goal, you can go back to your reason to find the motivation you need. 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That will make you more likely to succeed, as will asking for help. All of us need it, and it makes people feel good to help you achieve your goals. I'm Dr. Sanjay Gupta, helping you live a better life.
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12: 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Let me tell you about Pinterest's first parenting trend report. Pinterest is a huge platform. They have 600 million monthly users, 80 billion searches per month. The report found a shift from the iPad kid era to now, when parents are actually more interested in real-world adventures and hands-on activities. The Global Trends and Insights lead at Pinterest told us, families are thoughtfully designing childhoods rooted in creativity, intention, and meaningful experiences. One psychologist we spoke to said he sees this as a reflection of parents' desire to build core capacities in their children: resilience, curiosity, self-regulation, empathy. These things don't grow automatically, but are built through lived experience. I'm Dr. Sanjay Gupta, helping you live a better life.
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2: 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They are designed to take your money. Now, a couple things you should keep in mind. If something sounds too good to be true, it probably is. When you look at these videos, if they don't seem natural, if there's something off about them, the audio or the video, it's probably AI generated. And if you come across something that does pique your interest, see if you can find evidence of it from other sources. I promise you this, if I discover something incredible that you need to know about, I'm going to talk about it somewhere that you can easily find, not on some shady social media site. I'm Dr. Sanjay Gupta, helping you live a better life.
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19: Getting your heart broken can be really rough. 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It's not just an emotional experience, it's a physical one too. Often described as getting the wind knocked out of you, a knot in your stomach, trouble sleeping. I recently spoke about this with Dr. Yoram Yovel, a psychiatrist and neuroscientist. He was on my podcast, Chasing Life. Now, he told me heartbreak doesn't have to last forever. And while your inclination might be to withdraw, isolate, and shut down, it's often the opposite of what supports healing. 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And the reverse is also true, he said. If someone you care about is struggling, don't give up on them. 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I'm Dr. Sanjay Gupta, helping you live a better life.

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8: You and I have never met, but I'm willing to bet that there is something you would like to do, but you feel like you can't. That it's too hard, that you don't deserve it. A colleague of mine recently told me about this new book called Brave Shift, 30 Mindset Changes to Transform Your Life. It's written by a woman named Michelle Carrer. Carrer says the one thing most people forget when they set a goal is to attach a reason to it. Having that reason is big, because when you don't want to do something that's necessary to reach your goal, you can go back to your reason to find the motivation you need. Try to frame your goal as something you want to achieve, as opposed to being a bad part of yourself that you want to change. That will make you more likely to succeed, as will asking for help. All of us need it, and it makes people feel good to help you achieve your goals. I'm Dr. Sanjay Gupta, helping you live a better life.
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First the hooting hollering and then the

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12: So-called superagers, they are an enviable segment of the population. People who are older than 80, whose brains function like someone a fraction of their age. It's true, a lot of these people have genetics on their side, but more and more research is bearing out the idea that people who practice good brain health also slow their cognitive decline. Dr. Richard Isaacson, a pioneer in the Alzheimer's space, told us that, quote, his studies have found lifestyle changes including diet, exercise, reducing stress and optimizing sleep, along with managing vascular risk factors with certain medications, can actually help grow brain areas and also reduce telltale signs of Alzheimer's, such as tau tangles and amyloid plaques. What else helps? Staying social, surrounding yourself with family and friends, and maybe even volunteering for a real sense of purpose. I'm Dr. Sanjay Gupta, helping you live a better life.
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4: 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She told us that she encourages people she works with to shift from an either-or mindset to a both-and mindset. Hill herself uses time at her son's baseball game to walk around the field cheering him on, instead of sitting on the sidelines. She also recommends setting up your space at home, at work, in the car to facilitate movement. So every night before I go to bed, I lay out my workout clothes next to my bathroom sink, so they are waiting there for me as a good reminder. I'm Dr. Sanjay Gupta, helping you live a better life.
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What it do? It is Cardinals D checking in. You want to go check out Chris Breezy and Usher Raymond. I know you do. I know you want to get out of town. And you know what? It's all good because we got you. 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Good luck from Wild.

Usher Raimi, Chris Brown, two icons. You want to be there? Wild 1029 has a hookup. That's right. You still got time to text in that keyword magic to 95819 to win that trip. Good luck from Wild. Right now it's Tyla. Deep down.

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13: Getting your heart broken can be really rough. It'll happen to most of us at some point in our lives. It's not just an emotional experience, it's a physical one too. Often described as getting the wind knocked out of you, a knot in your stomach, trouble sleeping. I recently spoke about this with Dr. Yoram Yovel, a psychiatrist and neuroscientist. He was on my podcast, Chasing Life. Now, he told me heartbreak doesn't have to last forever. And while your inclination might be to withdraw, isolate, and shut down, it's often the opposite of what supports healing. One of the things that helps us the most is reconnecting to other people you love. And the reverse is also true, he said. If someone you care about is struggling, don't give up on them. You hold the power to comfort loved ones that are in deep physical or emotional distress. I'm Dr. Sanjay Gupta, helping you live a better life.

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1: Good afternoon. We are continuing to see a fair amount of traffic. I-80 westbound right now between USA Parkway and at the Nugget Resort. Both directions at the Nugget Avenue overpass in Sparks, as well northbound South McCarran between Greg and Nugget Avenue. If you're traveling out to the North Valleys, we're still slowing down between the Spaghetti Bowl and Panther Valley. Both directions North McCarran between 395 and Pyramid Way. We're still seeing some slowdown 580 North right now between Mill Road and Moana Lane, and a little bit of light traffic 445 Pyramid Highway if you're traveling out to Spanish Springs in that northbound lane. From the Right Now Traffic Center, I'm Kristen Snow.
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We are everywhere. We're like your little brother, like following you around everywhere. But we got good music. We want to turn up with you. Right now it's Baby Keem, Good Flirts on Wild 1029. Happy Friday.

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I just take a moment to wish all you mamas a happy Mother's Day. Happy Mother's Day to you and yours. What do you want to hear? Holla at your boy. Shout out to Rachel for checking in. I want to hear K. Lottie. It's Folded. 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
1: Usher Raymond and Chris Brown on tour. 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Wild 102.9. 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Right now it's Bad Bunny, DTMF on Wild 102.9.

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8: You know, I watched a video the other day about kids getting landlines at home. We haven't had a landline in my house in I can't even tell you how long. But seeing these parents about my age being teleported back to their own childhoods, a simpler time before screens, was really powerful. And as for the kids, they sat and had conversations with their grandparents without multitasking or being distracted by a screen. I thought this was a great way to have kids stay in touch with family members and friends without getting sucked into the smartphone era too young. Of course, you need other people close by to hop on board as well if this is something that's going to work. Perhaps most important, I realized, these relics can be a great conversation starter with your children. You can talk about what it really means to be connected in this day and age. Things have changed a lot. I'm Dr. Sanjay Gupta, helping you live a better life.
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0: 1029, right now traffic.
1: Well, good afternoon. We're still seeing a fair amount of traffic in and out of the Spaghetti Bowl all the way out to Golden Valley at this time, both directions north, McCarran between 395 and Pyramid Way. Still seeing that slowdown, I-80 eastbound near the Nugget Resort, westbound 80 between USA Parkway and the Nugget Resort. Both directions near the Nugget Avenue overpass in Sparks, as well northbound south McCarran between Gregg and Nugget Avenue. Still seeing that same congestion and slow going, 580 south between Plum and Moana, and northbound 580 between South Virginia Street and Moana Lane. From the Right Now Traffic Center, I'm Kristen Snow.

Wild 1029. Hey, another shot to go check out Usher Raymond and Chris Brown on tour, the R&B tour, taking over stadiums. Get your phone right now, text in the keyword ICON to 95819. And for your chance to win that trip, you and a guest get out of town. You get to pick the city, plus VIP lounge access. We got you like that. Right now it's Boss Man, D-Lo, Motion Party on Wild.

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1: Ring, ring, who the f*** is that? It's a 9-1-1 number, so you know it, know it's that. Ha!
2: Okay, oh, okay, oh, okay, oh, okay, oh.
3: Who the f*** is you? 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Who the f*** is you? Who the f*** is you? 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Who the f*** is you?

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Moving calmer than the Buddha ducking funeral parlors. First the hooting, hollering, and then the shooting.

0: Happy Mother's Day weekend to all your mamas out there. 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That's it. 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
1: See you at the bar, you was hardly talking. 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
10: You know, I watched a video the other day about kids getting landlines at home. We haven't had a landline in my house in I can't even tell you how long. But seeing these parents about my age being teleported back to their own childhoods, a simpler time before screens, was really powerful. And as for the kids, they sat and had conversations with their grandparents without multitasking or being distracted by a screen. I thought this was a great way to have kids stay in touch with family members and friends without getting sucked into the smartphone era too young. Of course, you need other people close by to hop on board as well if this is something that's going to work. Perhaps most important, I realized, these relics can be a great conversation starter with your children. You can talk about what it really means to be connected in this day and age. Things have changed a lot. I'm Dr. Sanjay Gupta, helping you live a better life.
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5: Well, good afternoon. Continuing to see a few slowdowns out on Northern Nevada roads. We're still congested in and out of the Spaghetti Bowl this afternoon. And if you're heading out to that North Valleys area, we're still seeing some slowdown between the Spaghetti Bowl and Golden Valley. Both directions up on North McCarran, of course, between El Rancho now and Pyramid Way. I-80 westbound between USA Parkway and the Nugget Resort, 580 North in areas. So a little spotty slow and go there between South Virginia Street and Moana Lane. And lastly, we do still have some congestion westbound 80 between USA Parkway and the Nugget Resort. Drive safely from the Right Now Traffic Center. I'm Kristen Snow.
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0: 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French Montana, Max B, ever since you left me on Wild.
1: Get ready to shake it. I went deaf on it. The-

Wild 1029. Are you a one and done person? Not like that, Cochino, but like a one and done streamer. Yeah. Do you like find a show and then after the show is done, you're like, okay, bye, disconnect? Yeah, I left the chat room on all of my streaming services. As soon as a show is done that I finish watching, excuse me, as soon as I finish watching a show, it's done. Like, I'm out the door. Bye. There are too many streaming services. I'm not going to pay for them all. Sorry. I'm out. Lil Uzi Vert, what you saying on Wild? I don't

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6: In recent years, scientists have really dialed up the urgency to understand PFAS, sometimes referred to as forever chemicals because of how long they take to break down. The latest study found these chemicals may be aging men in their 50s and 60s a bit faster than men who are younger or older or women of any age. Experts we talked to said the accumulation of PFAS may lower testosterone levels in men, impair sperm quality, and increase risks of testicular and kidney cancer. Women, it seems, just seem to be able to clear PFAS faster. Now, whether you're a man or a woman, trying to limit your exposure is a great idea. Three ways to do that. Filter your drinking water. 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I'm Dr. Sanjay Gupta, helping you live a better life.
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0: Wild 1029, right now traffic.
1: Well, good afternoon. We're still seeing a fair amount of traffic in and out of the Spaghetti Bowl all the way out to Golden Valley at this time, both directions north, McCarran between 395 and Pyramid Way. Still seeing that slowdown, I-80 eastbound near the Nugget Resort, westbound 80 between USA Parkway and the Nugget Resort. Both directions near the Nugget Avenue overpass in Sparks, as well northbound south McCarran between Gregg and Nugget Avenue. Still seeing that same congestion and slow going, 580 south between Plum and Moana, and northbound 580 between South Virginia Street and Moana Lane. From the Right Now Traffic Center, I'm Kristen Snow.
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